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said, I suppose you've heard about Alice. Well, I rushed to the window and I looked outside, but I could hardly believe my eyes. There's a big limousine rolled up

0: 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So, Steven at SandCloud got a serious business card, the Spark Cash Plus card from Capital One.
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0: Ja, erstmal einen schönen guten Morgen an Musikworld Gießen. Guten Morgen, Uwe. 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
1: Wendy's new Biggie Deals lets you choose whatever you're in the mood for. It's like a music mixing board of deals and you're the producer. Go with some chill folk music with a JBC in the $4 Biggie Bite snack. 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And the best part? They all come with napkins! $4, $6, and $8 Biggie Deals how you want them. At Wendy's.
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0: Evening Star, genau. Also Barry Gibb mit Evening Star. So machen wir jetzt, genau.

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0: Nee, ich versuch's nochmal. Oh, die drei.
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1: 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These days my mind's feeling kinda heavy. 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Ah, ooh. 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